She'll be all right. No riding shining armored knight. She will save herself this time. And in fact, tonight, she did confirm. The cold never lasts, my darling. It just teaches the heart how to

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Alexa and Neo on 106.1 BLI. So if you're a massive Bruno Mars fan, I need to know, you probably feel the same way as I do. But not to be dramatic, I really think seeing him this summer at MetLife Stadium is going to be one of the best nights of my life. I've been a fan for over a decade. Anderson .Paak is going to be there. I almost flew to Vegas to see Silk Sonic. So I just really think it's going to be a night to remember. And I'm so excited. Just a

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1: Fun fact about Bella Kay, she's a massive fan of Olivia Rodrigo. She said when she heard Driver's License, it kind of like changed everything for her. And that's where she got a lot of inspiration for her songwriting. Right now it's I Love It, I Love It, I Love It on BLI. I like

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1: 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This one is called Pinky Up. Kind of like what I do when I'm holding my dirty martini.

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1: 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The biggest songs on Long Island. 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
2: Whoa, kicking off the countdown tonight with a throwback. It's Justin Bieber and Nicki Minaj. Beauty.

0: 106.1 BLI, Long Island's number one for all the hits. It's Alexa Neo with the countdown tonight. Coming in at number three, it's Tame Impala with Jenny, the Dracula remix.
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She'll be all right. 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

Guys, you're 106.1 BLI, Brown's Jeep and Patchogue, Long Island traffic. It's a lot of things happening this morning. Let's start with the LIE westbound at 110. You've got sinkhole repairs happening. Don't get to say that too often on the radio, right? The right lane is blocked off. Two lanes are getting by, but you've got plenty of backups going to Bagatelle Road. Northern State Parkway, that'll move you around that. Let's go to the westbound Southern State from 109 to the Meadowbrook. You're quiet for now, and the LIRR suspended between Penn Station and Jamaica thanks to that track fire in Penn Station. They're moving you over to Grand Central. 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
2: All right, here we go. Welcome to Friday.
3: Hey!
2: It's going to be beautiful today. I'm so sorry for that.
3: Yeah, I know. Everybody. We just woke everyone up.
2: Good.
3: Yeah.
2: Get your ass up.
3: Come on now.
2: Start the weekend, huh?
3: Let's go.
2: Absolutely gorgeous weather this weekend. Today, we're not there yet. Today's like the warm-up. It's like a pregame today.
3: Oh, okay.
2: Mix of sun and clouds, high 67. Tomorrow, sun, high 71.
3: Sweet.
2: And then Sunday.
3: Yes.
2: Sunday. 85 degrees.
3: Holy guacamole and chips.
2: Let's get it going.
3: Okay.
2: We got a lot to get to this morning. More money coming your way. 8 o'clock, $1,000. Psych and Ali Ali pay your bills.
3: Can I just give a little PSA about the 85 degree weather?
2: Please
3: wear deodorant. You should wear it every day, but just a healthy reminder, as it gets warmer, deodorant is necessary.
2: Absolutely.
3: Thank you.
2: Double application if you need to.
3: Yes.
2: Plus, we got Charlie Puth tickets and tickets for Niall Horan this morning. Lots to get to. Let's kick off your weekend. Zara Larsson, my new favorite song.
3: Mm.
2: Girls on Top of the World. Midnight Sun. Something we're going to see a lot of this weekend. The sun.

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2: All right, where are my teachers at? Teachers, parents, 631-301-1061. When somebody sends out a risque photo on social media accidentally, and that somebody is a teacher in your kid's school, how do you feel about that? There is a teacher who has gone viral by the accidental posting of a shirtless picture of herself on Snapchat.
3: Now, are we talking shirtless, or like bra?
2: Shirtless picture. That's all it says.
3: All right.
2: I didn't do any digging to find out what the picture was because it's on a work computer, and I'll need the IT department coming and asking me questions.
3: Right, today. Gotcha.
2: It's Thursday. We're close to the weekend.
3: Right, makes sense.
2: Maybe on a Tuesday I would, but not this close to the weekend. So here's the deal. It was meant for her husband when she sent it out.
3: Yeah.
2: She accidentally posted it to the entire, I guess, account, and image spread online. It was screenshot and then shared.
3: It's not her fault, though.
2: I mean, it is her fault. She's the one that sent out the picture.
3: Yes, but it's easy to make that mistake. You just got to you just got to be really, really careful when you're doing that stuff that it's to the one person.
2: What is the difference of Snapchat to any other account? Because I would assume on Instagram, you have the option of sending to a group of people or one person or your story. You know the difference. Is it different on Snapchat?
3: I feel like it's easier to have my story option toggled on and not realize that it is. Because I've made that mistake before, like not with anything like that, but you know, like you put something on your story that you meant to send to one person.
2: So here's the deal. The school said it was an accident. We're not punishing her.
3: Yeah, she doesn't need to be punished.
2: She isn't getting any sort of repercussions.
3: No, she doesn't need to be.
2: This is not her fault, which I find interesting because it is her fault. Even accidental, it's still her fault.
3: If I may, I'm not trying to be like, it's nothing, but I feel like longer ago, this was more of like a shocking thing. Like, oh my God, like Vanessa Hudgens came out with a nude. Oh my God. Like, it was like, that was why you're making that face.
2: Vanessa Hudgens isn't a teacher in the school that your kid goes to.
3: But I'm just saying, like, just an example of, like, I think it was more shocking back in the day, but, like,
2: you wouldn't have a problem or your sister wouldn't have a problem if your niece came home from school and told her that one of the teachers shared, let's say it was a guy, shared a pantsless photo of himself on Snapchat and all the kids now saw it.
3: Listen, I'm not a parent, right? So, like, I can't speak to how it would feel to be a parent.
2: We make mistakes. I get it, but
3: yeah, like a mistake is a mistake. Should she lose her job over it? No, especially when other people probably have done the same thing.
2: So I have a idea as to what should happen to her. Wait till you hear what the school advised the parents to do. That's interesting. But I want to get onto the phone 631-301-1061. This happens to a lot of people. We have Stefania on the line. Your niece actually had this happen to her.
4: My niece just sent a risque photo. She meant it to send it to only her boyfriend.
2: Okay.
4: And sent it to everybody in her mailbox.
2: Ooh.
4: She didn't know she did it.
2: But
4: her mother called you and said, "Did you mean to send me this?"
2: Her mother.
4: And then she tried to tell everybody not to open that, just to delete it. I'm sorry.
2: Yeah, no.
3: Yeah.
4: No. I would have opened it anyway.
2: Yeah, you opened it anyway. By the way, anytime that's you make a mistake, number one tip, don't tell people not to do something. It's like when you tell a kid, don't press that button, don't touch the stove. They're going to do it.
3: Right. I know, but I get what she's, I get why she's like, please don't open it.
2: All right. Well, you know, what would you do if this was your kid's school? A teacher accidentally sent out a topless photo or shirtless photo on her social media account. Do you feel as though she should be punished? I have an idea as to what we could do to remedy the situation and ensure that an accident, quote unquote, like this never happens again. Plus more of your call, 631-301-1061 coming up.
5: You're 106.1 BLI, Browns, Jeep, and Patchogue, Long Island traffic. So much to talk about today. It is weird to say the word sinkhole on the LIE, but that's what we're going with. Westbound at 110, repairs ongoing for that. Right lane is shut. Backups substantial. Past Bagatelle Road at this point. Everyone wants a look in the other direction, too. Northern State Parkway will get you around all this. That's your best bet. Westbound Southern State from the Seaford Oyster Bay to the Meadowbrook, you're looking good. The LIRR, not so good. Suspended still between Penn Station and Jamaica thanks to that track fire in Penn. They're moving you to Grand Central instead. 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
2: Oopsie, I didn't mean for that shirtless photo of me to go out on Snapchat for everybody to see, says one teacher who is now internationally spoken about with this story. She meant to send out a picture of herself shirtless to her husband.
3: Right.
2: By the way, what couples share Snapchats together? Okay, let me rephrase that.
3: Okay.
2: What married couples share Snapchats with each other?
3: Maybe they're just being all spicy.
2: Text it to them. Why are you Snapchatting a picture of yourself to your husband?
3: I don't know. Maybe it was just...
2: Text them.
3: I don't know.
2: Right? Like, why Snapchat?
3: You don't know what... Maybe they've got this little thing they've been doing for years.
2: Listen, I don't get it. I've never sent saucy photos of myself. Mm-hmm. So I don't understand the whole thing. Mm-hmm. But yeah, this teacher has now gone viral because the picture got out. It was spread around the school. And the school says, we're not punishing her. It was an accident. I guess as a one-time offense, maybe. But they're also telling the parents, if your kids have a problem with it, see the school therapist.
3: Yeah, what? I don't think she should. She shouldn't be punished for that.
2: I don't know. I want to get over to...
3: it's not losing your job worth.
2: Line two, both... you're a teacher, right?
4: So I am a mom and I'm also a teacher.
3: Okay.
4: And I feel like if this isn't affecting her actually teaching, it's no one's like, does it have to do with anything?
2: I get it. But here's the thing. Do you really honestly believe if, let's say it's you at work, sent out a shirtless photo of yourself by accident to your Snapchat or your Instagram or your TikTok or whatever it is, Facebook or your email, and it got spread around the office, do you honestly believe you'd be able to go back into that office and do your job the way you were doing it before? Honest question.
4: Obviously it would be like very awkward at first.
2: Now think about it with kids.
3: But that's also not up to you to say. Like,
2: I'm not saying it is.
3: But if she can handle it, then fine.
2: But can the... Yeah. Okay, but that's a different... I'm talking about her office. Now we're talking about children. You're a teacher of, let's say, third grade kids who know this about you and have seen this photo, and they shouldn't have. You know how kids are, whether they're third grade or 10th grade or seniors or college students. Mm-hmm. They're immature, and something like this, when it comes to one of their teachers, is not going to be forgotten. That's why my suggestion... I don't believe she should be punished or fired, but maybe moved into a new school... outside of the district that she was in, figure something else like that so she's protected and people can move forward with their kids' education.
4: I feel bad for her.
2: I do too. If in fact it really was accidental and a mistake, an honest mistake.
3: Nobody would do that on purpose.
2: And thank you for the phone call. And what do you mean nobody would do that on purpose? Do you have any idea how many creepy individuals there are out there that would do this and then be like, oh, an accident, sorry.
3: Okay, but someone who teaches kids on an everyday,
2: have you seen the news?
3: I guess.
2: How many of these young female teachers, and guys, by the way, but it seems as though it's more prevalent with female teachers now, you're seeing seducing and coercing young kids
3: that makes me nauseous.
2: Into these relationships. Now, they're all like 15, 16, 17, whatever. It doesn't make it right, but I mean, how many of these stories are we seeing every single day in America? I don't get it.
3: Yeah, you're right. It's really gross.
2: So to your point of, oh, I don't think anybody would do this on purpose, absolutely, I believe people would do this on purpose. Fair point. I give you that one. So, yeah, and it's not to say, and I'm not saying she should be punished, but it did happen. You can say it was an accident. Nobody's blaming you or faulting you. We're not firing you. But it might be best for all involved, you included, to move on with your life to maybe teach somewhere else. And the fact that she's not and she's going to stay in that school.
3: I mean, she shouldn't
2: God
3: have
2: bless
3: to feel
2: her
3: like,
2: she can get through every single day without having
3: to... She shouldn't have to...
2: And you know who's going to be the worst? Coffee clutch teachers that are just sitting in the conference room and be like...
3: We're judging, which, by the way, they've probably done worse themselves. So, it's just whatever. Yeah. I feel bad for her because I don't want her to have to uproot her life because of this now, you know?
2: Didn't you send something accidental to your brother at one point?
3: It was it wasn't a picture. It was a text message, and he was sitting right next to me.
2: Might be worse, actually.
3: Yeah, because it was
2: a picture. At least, I mean, you've seen
3: it was graphic
2: boobs and nude bodies before.
3: The text could be just as graphic,
2: But a text, it's very detail oriented.
3: And he looked at me. He's like, I don't think that was for me. I was
2: God! And he still wants to be your brother?
3: This was years and years and
2: years.
3: That's
2: what I'm saying. He still is okay with being your brother. Wow.
3: Good I guess so. We just moved on.
2: Good for him.
3: We just moved on.
2: That's why he's in therapy.
3: Called it a day.
2: It's our daily disaster. We do it weekdays 6:05 and 8:05 here on Syke and Alley Alley in the morning. Coming up. We've got tickets for Charlie Puth at 7:20 this morning.
3: Yes, we do.
2: So we thought it would be fun to put together a list for Drive Time 5 of the top 5 famous Charles or Charlies.
3: Right.
2: There's one name on this list that I am very upset about being on the list. And it's not because they're not famous. It's just because they don't belong on the list with these other names. And Allie forced me to do it.
3: Can I give... I don't know, that might give
2: I think
3: it away.
2: The hint you're going to give will give it away.
3: Okay, fine. I won't give that.
2: 631-301-1061. The top 5 famous Charles or Charlies.
3: Mm-hmm.
2: You could win some tickets into Adventureland. Drive Time 5 coming up.

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1: You're 106.1 BLI, Brown's Jeep and Patchogue, Long Island traffic, all about the LIE right now, and that sinkhole. Yep, not a pothole, a sinkhole. Westbound at 110, repairs ongoing. Couple of lanes are shut down. You know what? Backups are pretty substantial. Almost back to Deer Park Avenue at this point. Northern State Parkway, if you can make it over there, that's your best bet to avoid this mess entirely. Let's go to the Southern State. That's in pretty good shape right now between 110 and the Wausau for now. And, of course, you've got the LIRR suspended between Penn and Jamaica thanks to that track fire in Penn Station. They're moving you to Grand Central. 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
17: Right.
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16: 631-301-1061 and get a guess in. Drive Time 5 coming up after Justin Bieber. It's 106.1 BLI. Long Island's number one for all the hits in the home of Syke and Alley Alley in the Morning.

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0: 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Long Island's number one for all the hits.
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0: Here's today's list.
4: The top five famous Charles or Charlies. 631-301-1061 to take a guess. Drive Time 5 brought to you by College Hunks Hauling Junk and College Hunks Moving. Allie made me put one of these on the list.
3: I did, yeah.
4: She made me remove King Charles.
3: Listen, the guy, you know.
4: What?
3: He's all right.
4: He could argue that he's the most famous Charles or Charlie.
3: Charles? Yeah, these other ones are more famous in my opinion.
4: No way the person that you made me put on this list is more famous than King Charles.
3: I think to our audience, yes.
4: Of all the people on this list, if you showed them a picture of this person's face, most people would have no idea who that is.
3: I don't know about that.
4: Very true. 631-301-1061 to take a guess. First one, what you got?
5: Charlie Sheen.
4: Charlie Sheen, number two. Yep. Yeah, there it is.
3: Charlie Sheen.
4: Yep. What's your name?
5: My name's John.
4: Hi, John. How are you this morning?
5: I'm very good. How are you?
4: You excited for the weekend weather?
5: Always excited for the weekend, no matter what the weather is.
4: Okay, all right.
3: I like that attitude.
4: All right, you hang on just a second. Hey, BLI, good morning. Charlie Sheen off the list. You got one?
5: Charlie Brown.
4: Charlie Brown, number one, of course, yeah. There it is, yep.
5: Yes.
4: Who's this?
5: Ryan Brown.
4: Ryan Brown.
3: Hey.
4: Any relation to Charlie?
5: No. I got my hair.
4: Okay. Hang on, buddy. Good morning, Charlie Brown and Charlie Sheen off the list. Three left. What you got?
6: Charlie Bucket.
4: Charlie Bucket.
3: Who's Charlie Bucket?
4: What do you mean, from Willy Wonka?
3: Oh, I just know him as Charlie in the Chocolate Factory.
4: No, well, and the Chocolate Factory is not his last name.
3: Got it. Understood.
4: What's your name? Charles. Charles what?
3: And the Chocolate Factory.
4: And the Chocolate Factory. No, sorry. 631-301-1061 to take a guess.
3: It just makes sense.
4: Of the three remaining, we got music, acting, and sports.
3: Yeah, the sports one confuses me, but that's okay.
4: The music one is the one that confuses me. 631-301-1061, the top five famous Charles or Charlies. Charlie Brown and Charlie Sheen off the list. More of your guesses coming up for Drive Time 5. It's 106.1 BLI.

644, it's 106.1 BLI, Long Island's number one for all the hits. Playing Drive Time 5, the five famous Charles or Charlies, the top five famous Charles or Charlies, your Drive Time 5 list for today. Charlie

0: Brown, Charlie Sheen off the list. Mm-hmm. Three left. 631-301-1061.
1: Yeah, Charles Barkley.
0: Charles Barkley. He's terrible.
2: Yeah, I didn't
0: it's
2: know
0: not
2: who
0: a
2: that
0: terrible
2: was.
0: Guess at all. It's a good guess.
1: No.
0: That's my Charles Barkley impression. Not very good. Allie goes, who's that?
2: Yeah, I didn't know who that was.
0: How do you not know
2: Listen,
0: Charles Barkley?
2: I'm not like a sportsy woman, you know? I'm like just dipping my toe in.
0: All right. What's your name?
1: Douglas.
0: That's hang on a second, my man.
2: Like, I still don't know. Who, like, is it basketball?
0: Yes.
2: I don't know.
0: Be alive. Charles Barkley just guessed. You got one?
3: Charlie Puth
0: didn't make the list. It would make sense, right?
2: It would make sense. Yeah.
0: But we kept him off because he was the inspiration for this list. I am sorry. Hey, BLI, good morning. You got a guess?
3: Charlie Chaplin.
0: Yes. There it is. Yeah.
2: You know what?
3: Yes.
2: Justice for Charlie Chaplin, because, and if I may, you know when people have like the Charlie Chaplin mustache?
0: Uh-huh.
2: They always refer to it as the Hitler mustache, but Charlie Chaplin did it first.
0: Is that right? Did he?
2: Yeah.
0: So Hitler's mustache was inspired by Charlie Chaplin?
2: Well, I guess I don't have any proof of that, but I think yes. You know, I'm going to go with yes.
0: Now that you say it. You're right. They very similar mustache.
2: Right.
0: Interesting.
2: So,
0: like,
2: can we give a little love and respect to Charlie Chaplin?
0: You know? I guess so.
2: Instead of Hitler.
0: To be fair, you're the one that brought him up, though.
2: Well, yeah, that's true. But I just want to point that out. Like, these are things I think about in the shower, you know?
0: You think about Hitler and Charlie Chaplin in
2: well,
0: the shower?
2: The mustache is only.
0: You think about Hitler's mustache in the shower?
2: Correct. Sometimes. Occasionally.
0: So weird.
2: Yeah.
0: All right. The top five famous Charles or Charlies. Charlie Brown.
2: Sorry.
0: Charlie Sheen, Charlie Chaplin, Charles Barkley. This list, by the way, of course, because we're giving away those Charlie Puth tickets at 7:20. Here's the one that I didn't understand, and I respect the fact that she's got her place in celebrity, but she's not up there with King Charles. We replaced King Charles on this list.
2: Yeah, we did.
0: Allie made me with Charlie XCX.
2: Because like we would never have had Brat Summer without her. Like, we're all Brat now.
0: Oh, my God. She's not more famous
2: and
0: than King Charles.
2: I wanted to put a woman Charlie on this list. There's so many female Charlies. Why can't we have one on the list?
0: Give me some more.
2: Charlie Duncan.
0: First of all, you're missing the most
2: Charlie
0: obvious
2: on Disney
0: one.
2: Channel.
0: Charlie D'Amelio.
2: Oh, yeah.
0: You go. There are so many. Give me one. Charlie Duncan.
2: Yeah.
0: Come on now.
2: Charlie Duncan.
0: That's our Drive Time 5 list for
2: good
0: today.
2: Good luck, Charlie.
0: We do it every single weekday right around 6:30. Coming up next, 3 minutes, Allie, with what we need to know.
2: Okay, so everyone's got their coffee in their hand, me as well. But coffee is the worst part of your day. If we're going to remove anything from our day, it should be the coffee. And I'll let you know why with Need to Know in under 3 minutes.
0: Right after Somber and Homewrecker. Yeah.

0: Lots of giveaways this morning. Charlie Puth tickets, Niall Horan tickets. We've got $1,000 to give you at 8 o'clock, Syke and Alley Alley. 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
5: And it's all brought to you by College Hunks Hauling Junk and College Hunks Moving. So your coffee is actually the worst part of your day. I know it feels like the best part when you get that morning sip, but it should be removed from your day. And I'll tell you why in just a second. But first, this is really cool. Planet Fitness is bringing back its high school summer pass program. I don't know if you've heard about this, but kids aged 14 to 19 can have free access to the gym all summer long. Wow. Isn't that great?
0: Yeah, that's awesome.
5: Yeah, I didn't know that that was a thing. But running June 1st through August 31st, teens can pre-register online for it and go use the gym, get some workouts in.
0: Cool.
5: Also, last night, and I woke up to this news. I didn't know this was a thing. But apparently Drake dropped 3 albums last night.
0: He did.
5: Why are people doing like 3 at once? Like Justin Bieber did Swag 1 and 2.
0: Because they can.
5: Yeah, but why? Like that just feels like you're throwing everything at the wall just to see what's going to stick. It doesn't seem like that's like a smart decision.
0: And what's funny is I'm looking at some of the reviews because I haven't listened to it yet. And I am very excited to get in my car on the way home. I got to go run some errands. But putting on the new Drake album and see, I'm seeing a lot of rave reviews. And then I'm seeing a couple people saying it's the worst thing he's ever released. So it's it's a mixed bag with the reviews so far.
5: And I have to say, I don't like that he's trying to spin off of Michael Jackson right now.
0: Well, I mean,
5: did you see the cover art?
0: Yeah,
5: he's wearing the sequin glove.
0: Yeah,
5: I miss you, stupid guy.
0: I miss old school Drake.
5: Yeah, I just don't. I don't like any of this.
0: Just hold on, we're going home.
5: I've never been really a Drake girl.
0: God, remember this right here.

0: There's a lot of difference between those two performances, but all right. All right. I want to move on to your morning coffee because maybe you just picked yours up. I know I did very short ago from Dunkin'. Mm-hmm. But coffee could actually be the worst part of your day. You might think you're doing good for yourself and you're waking yourself up with that caffeine, but your daily coffee habit is making you more tired. So a dietitian says a lot of us use coffee as if it's like a Band-Aid, right? Like we're not addressing our lifestyle factors. We're just like, hey, I'm going to wake up and get a large coffee from Dunkin' and I'll be all good in the hood for a little bit. But you're not addressing anything underneath. So it's just a Band-Aid.
1: Yeah, I mean, we all know, first of all, it's an addiction. The caffeine, you need it at a certain...
0: You can be addicted to caffeine.
1: You absolutely... We all are.
0: And you're going to actually get withdrawals from not having it.
1: We all are, 100%. But it's a security blanket, too. It's just a comfort thing that we have that we feel like we can't start our day without. And you and I were talking about this. Since I've been getting up earlier to go exercise, I don't notice that I need coffee right away anymore.
0: See, it's actually different for
1: me. It's all mental, I feel like.
0: It's different for me because I'm like, oh, I just worked out. I'm going to go get a coffee. Treat myself.
1: No, it's different.
0: Treat.
1: But that's what I'm saying, though. You get your workout in and then you go get your coffee. Whereas opposed to just waking up to come to work, I got to do coffee first before I start working. So just the slight change.
0: Yeah. I feel like it just becomes a habit, too, of like, all right, I do this every day. It's my routine. Let me do that.
1: Creature comforts.
0: But maybe switch over to a nice herbal tea. You know, I love an herbal tea, a little peppermint tea. Oh, yeah. That's where I live.
1: Tea doesn't do it for me in the morning. At night, I could do some tea, but
0: nice
1: I can't do tea. And no chamomile in the morning.
0: But maybe try to, you know, realize this now. Maybe it's something that you thought of in the back of your head, but was like, now you're getting, you know, Allie here telling you how it is.
1: I'm still going to Babylon Bean to get my coffee every morning.
0: I do love Babylon Bean. Mm-hmm. It's good. All right. Well, I'm Allie. That's all you need to know.
1: Thank you, Allie. Appreciate you as always. Coming up, don't forget $1,000 at 8 o'clock this morning. Plus, we've got those tickets for Charlie Puth.
0: That we do.
1: Everybody wants them. We got them. You thought we were giving them away yesterday, and that was it. No, we got more. Your next chance to win $720 this morning.
2: Guys, you're 106.1 BLI Browns Jeep and Patchogue Long Island traffic. All about that sinkhole this morning. What else, right? The westbound LIE at 110. Repairs ongoing right now. As you can imagine, there's still lots of backups there. There's only one lane getting by. The Northern State Parkway, if you're rolling in a car, that is your best alternate. Things are moving really well there right now to avoid all of this. Let's go to the Southern State. That's moving okay, too, between the Wantagh and Meadowbrook Parkways both ways. Don't forget the LIRR suspended between Penn and Jamaica still, thanks to that track fire in Penn yesterday. They're moving it to Grand Central instead. Matt Wolf, that's your 106.1 BLI Browns Jeep and Patchogue Long Island traffic.
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1: All right, 7:02, going to be beautiful today. We're talking sun with a temperature around 67. Tomorrow, temperatures go up to the 70s. And then Sunday, 85. That's the plan.
0: So good.
1: As of right now. Coming up next, after a quick look at traffic, the local look. What's going on this weekend? Beautiful weather.
0: Yeah, true.
1: Three amazingly huge and fun things for the kiddos and the family this weekend. Everybody's going to love it, especially if you or someone you know loves Legos.
0: True.
1: Legos on Long Island. But where and why? We'll get to that at 7:05 with the local look.
2: You're 106.1 BLI, Brown's Jeep and Patchogue, Long Island traffic. It is surreal to even say the word sinkhole on the LIE, but that's what you got. Westbound at 110, repairs going on right now. Right lane is still shut. Our friends at Channel 7 putting up some great aerial shots. I got to tell you, a lot of it is already filled up substantially. Tip of the hat to our workers there, but it is going to be a long time before we see anything fully open. So you want to stay with the Northern State Parkway in this area to avoid this mess entirely. Let's check the Southern State, that show, and pick up now 110 to the Bethpage Parkway. You do ease up a bit as you move out to the Wantagh. And the Wantagh northbound, that's looking good too. LIRR, don't forget this, suspended between Penn and Jamaica. Thanks to that track fire in Penn, they're moving you to Grand Central in the meantime. Matt Wolf, that's your 106.1 BLI, Brown's Jeep and Patchogue, Long Island traffic.

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2: It's going to be so nice.
1: It has been so long since we have seen an 8 on the beginning portion of our temperatures.
2: Very true.
1: We're going to see, hopefully, fingers crossed, 85 on Sunday. Tomorrow, 72. Today, almost 70. It's going to be a perfect weekend of weather. Get the grills out.
2: That's right.
1: Forget takeout. No pizza delivery. No.
2: No. Grilling.
1: We be grilling up
2: we
1: in this
2: bitch. We do be grilling, yeah.
1: Hey, that was cool. I got a little excited there, didn't I? I said bish.
2: Okay, good.
1: B-I-S-H. It's okay.
2: I just looked at you like,
1: No, we're good. We're good. time for the local look. What's going on this weekend as far as families on Long Island are concerned? Lots of fun to be had every single Friday right around 7:05. We welcome in Nikki, our activities correspondent, our family fun expert with the local look. You can give her a follow on Instagram at Our Long Island Life. Good morning, Nikki.
3: Hi.
1: How are you today?
2: Are you okay?
3: I'm good.
1: Nikki,
3: ready for the weekend.
1: How great is this weather going to be this weekend? Have you heard?
3: Yeah, I have no clothes ready for this warm weather.
1: It's okay. That's all right. You'll make time to find the clothes you'll need for this weekend of weather. Tell us, what's going on this weekend? I understand Lego's coming to LI.
3: Okay, so tomorrow we're kicking off a special exhibit at Old Westbury Gardens.
2: Oh!
3: It's called Nature Connects with Lego.
2: Yes, I heard about this.
3: Yeah, it's so
2: it's
3: cool.
2: It's like a whole Lego walkthrough.
3: Yeah, there's 17 like sculptures made with over like 300,000 Legos. It's actually going to be on display till September 17th. So it's really cool to go through, and the gardens are so fun there.
1: I'm a big wanter of trying to start my Legos. Allie got me a White House Lego set. There are so many small pieces that I haven't been able to do more than like 5 minutes of it because between having a 4-year-old and a dog, it is impossible. But I've always wanted to be a Lego builder. Maybe I'll check it out this weekend. That sounds like a lot of fun.
3: Yeah, go check it out.
1: All right, cool. What else we got?
3: All right, Monday is International Museum Day.
2: Ooh.
3: So the Vanderbilt Museum is celebrating this weekend with a special event tomorrow. They're having a scavenger hunt, so you can look for things all over the museum. Plus, I don't know if you guys have ever been there, but this is like an amazing place between the planetarium, and they have like their own mini American Museum of Natural History there.
2: Yes, and by the way, I believe this weekend is their last weekend for the Stranger Things laser light show and the Taylor Swift laser light show, but they're also bringing a Michael Jackson one there too.
1: Wow, that's cool.
2: Yeah, it looks really, really fun.
1: That brings me back to being a kid going on field trips to the Hayden Planetarium.
2: Yes.
1: I used to love that, and we'd get the space ice cream, the freeze-dried ice cream.
2: Yeah, it's so good.
1: The Neapolitan with the little astronaut on the bag.
2: Yeah.
1: All right, that sounds like a lot of fun. What else we got? Third and final activity.
3: A Sunday is the first run of the season for the Long Island Live Steamers. So these are the mini trains at South Haven Park in Brookhaven. They only run 2 times a month for the public on Sundays. So this Sunday is the first run from 10:30 to 3.
1: All right, good to know. Nikki, thank you so much. The local look every single Friday right around 7:05 here on Syke and Ali Ali in the Morning. You can give Nikki a follow on Instagram at Our Long Island Life.
2: That's right.
1: Every single Friday, the local look here on BLI. Coming up, 7:20, we've got tickets for Charlie Puth.
2: That's right.
1: Want them? We got them. 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

0: 7:14, it's 106.1 BLI, Long Island's number one for all the hits. Allie, we've got Charlie Puth tickets on the way in 6 minutes.
1: Ready to give them away.
0: And 7:25, the newest diet trend that literally only has you eating foods from a very specific book.
1: Interesting.
0: It is very interesting. I don't know how many of us would be able to do this, but people
1: the
0: swear
1: meatballs.
0: I, no.
1: Oh, I wish.
0: People swear by this. We'll get into that at 7:25.
2: You're on a 6.1 BLI, Brian's Jeep and Patchogue, Long Island traffic. As we've been telling you about all morning, the LIE is just kind of a parking lot right now at 110 thanks to that sinkhole and the repairs that are ongoing with that at 110. Backups are substantial. Almost a Bagatelle Road. Check that. Almost a Deer Park Avenue at this point. Northern State Parkway, if you're in a car, that's your best option. But there's buildup there, too. But at least you're moving a little bit better in that spot. Let's go to the Southern State. Westbound, you're busy now between Belmont Avenue and New Highway. Sunrise at the Oakdale Merge, that's looking pretty quiet for now. And the LIRR, still suspended between Penn and Jamaica. There's that track fire in Penn from yesterday. They're moving you out to Grand Central Station. I'm Matt Wolf. That's your 106.1 BLI, Brown's Jeep and Patchogue, Long Island traffic.
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0: 722, it's 106.1 BLI Long Island's number one for all the hits. Charlie Puth, you're only one call away from winning those tickets.
1: Hey,
0: see what I did there?
1: I see what you did there.
0: So if I may have your attention.
1: Oh boy, we're going to do this now.
0: Yeah, we are. Caller 20, 631-301-1061. See, and Charlie Puth, where is he performing, by the way?
1: I believe the Garden.
0: Oh, good for Charlie Puth.
1: Yeah, yeah.
0: I'm like Jason Derulo performing at a local bar this weekend.
1: Aw, you don't got
0: to
1: do that.
0: What happened to Jason Derulo?
1: Anyways, worry about that.
0: It's not about Jason Derulo. It's about Charlie Puth. Caller 20, 631-301-1061. On the way, the new diet trend that has everybody eating food out of only one very specific book. Never heard of anything like this. People swear by it, though. Instant weight loss. We'll get to that next on BLI.

0: those tickets?
1: Yes, we do. Michelle over in Bayshore.
0: Michelle, congratulations. More Charlie Puth tickets in the coming weeks. I can promise you that.
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0: What I really meant to say was bonus chance at WBLI.
1: That is what he meant to say. We both looked at each other like, huh?
0: I have no idea if we got tickets coming up in the next couple of weeks. We might. Who the hell knows? But yeah, WBLI.com. More of those Charlie Puth tickets to win, okay? They're all brought to you, these random facts, by Dr. Stephen T. Greenberg. 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
1: Already, Rue.
0: The new diet trend that has people eating only foods out of one very specific book.
1: Okay, I'm very curious about this.
0: People swear by this. They say it works. We'll get to that in just a second. However, first, did you know that Sesame Street was not always going to be Sesame Street?
1: What was it
0: going
1: to be?
0: There were some other ideas for names.
1: Okay. What other streets were we going to?
0: The video classroom was one name that they rejected.
1: Ew, I hate that. The Terrible video name. Classroom.
0: 123 Avenue B.
1: No.
0: And then Fun Street.
1: I mean, I guess...
0: Fun Street's probably of all three the best option.
1: But it could also be like an adult, show as well, I feel like.
0: What?
1: Fun Street?
0: No, that's a stretch.
1: Okay.
0: That is a stretch.
1: Okay.
0: But they eventually went with Sesame Street.
1: That was the better choice, yeah.
0: Moving along, in the 1830s, did you know that ketchup was actually turned into pill form and sold as a medicine to treat indigestion and diarrhea? Ew,
1: gross.
0: Yeah. I wonder if like ketchup nowadays, it still would be counteractive to indigestion and diarrhea.
1: Well, I'm sure not like the Heinz ketchup that we all know and love, but maybe just like a tomato paste of sorts.
0: Yeah. Well, I mean, ketchup. It's not tomato paste. They're two different things.
1: No, I know, but I'm saying maybe like something that's not with preservatives and whatnot. You know what I'm saying? You know what I'm saying? Come on.
0: All right. Here we go. Let's talk wellness for a second.
1: Okay, wellness.
0: A lot of diets out there. One diet in particular is going all the way back to biblical times. Hmm. A growing number of influencers are promoting something called biblical eating. It's a lifestyle centered around foods. Ew. Only foods mentioned in scripture.
1: Sorry.
0: Like bread, fish, raw milk, sourdough, and other whole minimally processed ingredients.
1: Like at least you can have wine, right? Because didn't Jesus turn the water into wine?
0: A lot of people are claiming this is a way to nourish both body and soul.
1: Yeah.
0: They say the approach has improved everything from their energy levels to their skin and mental health. Others blending traditional nutrition advice with biblical references.
1: Okay.
0: Pointing out that Jesus' famous bread and fish meal technically checks... the protein and carb box, which I guess does, yeah.
1: Okay, well, that's good for you guys.
0: I gotta eat more fish. I don't eat enough fish.
1: I do love me some fish, but I also like penne al vodka.
0: Mm-hmm.
1: So I'm still going to keep it going with that.
0: So basically, if your For You page suddenly starts telling you dinner should consist of sardines, sourdough, and prayers, now you know why.
1: Right.
0: And there you go. So yeah, the biblical...
1: I don't want to just eat berries.
0: Eating diet. I mean, it's really not that bad of a diet. Bread, fish, raw milk, sourdough. Bean.
1: Yeah. I'm just going to keep it going with what I've been eating.
0: Seeds, berries, nuts. Why not?
1: Yeah.
0: You know? And then we can all start walking around like Adam and Eve with a leaf.
1: Some people do walk around like that.
0: Properly placed. those are your random facts. Doing weekdays 7:25 and 8:25. 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Coming up, we got the $1,000 minute to win it. Long Island's favorite game. 10 questions, 60 seconds or less. General knowledge. This is the part of the morning where you warm up the old brain and see how smart you really are. Play along. We'll do it at 7:40.
3: Your 106.1 BLI Browns Jeep and Patchogue, Long Island traffic. Sinkhole is the word of the day. You ever thought you'd hear that in association with any of the roads here on Long Island? But that's what you've got at the LIE westbound at 110. Repairs ongoing with that situation, but things are pretty brutal traffic-wise with slowdowns going back to Deer Park Avenue. The Northern State Parkway, people are using that as the main overflow. That's pretty crowded too in that area, but stick with that. It is a little bit better at this point. The Southern State also feeling the effects of this too. Heavier than usual at Belmont Avenue, and you ease up a little bit after that. It does get heavier again though at the Seaford Oyster Bay. Not to mention on top of all this, the LIRR extremely limited service to Penn Station. No eastbound service out of Penn thanks to that track fire yesterday. They're moving you to Grand Central. They're also cross-honoring tickets if you got to use the subways getting into the city this morning. Matt Wolf. That's your 106.1 BLI, Browns, Jeep, and Patchogue, Long Island traffic.
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0: 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Psych and Ali Ali in the morning, getting ready to play Long Island's favorite game.
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0: 10 questions, 60 seconds or less. Let's fire up the old brain, huh? See how smart we really are? That's next.

0: $1,000 every morning at 7:40 and 9:10 with the $1,000 minute to win it on Syke and Alley Alley in the Morning, 106.1 BLI, Long Island's number one for all the hits.
1: So brought to you by College Hunks Hauling Junk and College Hunks Moving. It's Long Island's favorite game. How smart are you? $1,000 up for grabs. Playing this morning out in Bayshore, it's Paul. What's going on this morning, Paul?
2: I just dropped my kids off from school, so I'm just going to chill out and try to win some money.
3: There you go. Chill out.
1: Every dad's dream. 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
2: Yeah, actually, I'm looking forward to the cupcakes for my kids because I'm not a smart guy.
1: So Paul's playing to lose this morning. Okay, 10 questions, 60 seconds or less. Allie's got the questions. I've got the timer. It begins after she has finished question one. If you need to pass on a question, you may, but you can only pass once. If you pass the second time, the game ends. Period. Stop. Okay?
2: Okay.
1: All right, Paul, are you ready to play the $1,000 minute to win it?
2: I am.
1: And away we go.
3: What character says to infinity and beyond?
2: Buzz Lightyear.
3: Siamese, tabby, and ragdoll are types of what?
2: Cats.
3: How many inches are in a foot?
2: 12.
3: Based on the famous children's book, if you give a mouse a cookie, what is he likely to ask for?
2: Pass.
3: This actor comedian found fame on the TV show Mork and Mindy.
2: Robin Williams.
3: What company owns Venmo?
2: Jesus.
1: Not Jesus.
2: Venmo. I don't know. AT&T.
3: Tony Bennett released a collaborative album with this BLI pop star in 2014.
2: Lady Gaga.
3: What is the largest known land animal?
2: Largest? Lion.
1: And time.
3: All right.
1: Hey, Paul. You got kids, right?
2: I do. What did I screw up on with my kids?
1: You've never read the book,
3: If You Give a Mouse a Cookie?
2: I never even heard of it.
3: What the hell? That's an iconic book.
2: I've read 100 books with my kids.
3: Well, Paul, you need to get your ass over to the Bayshore Public Library, stat.
1: I'd buy the book.
2: Was the answer a cheese?
1: No, Paul. After you get your cupcakes today, I need you to go to that Barnes & Noble that's in that shopping center with Target and Home Goods. They got a Barnes & Noble there in Bayshore. What I need you to do is pick up that book, If You Give a Mouse a Cookie, and learn that the mouse is likely to ask for a glass of milk.
2: There is no way in hell that I would have picked that answer.
3: Oh, my God.

0: company that owns Venmo. Tough one. I didn't know this. PayPal. Makes sense, though. And the largest known land animal is an elephant, not a lion. Yep. But listen, not $1,000 richer.
1: What was I thinking?
0: But you're going to win what you were hoping for, and that's a dozen cupcakes from the Cake Town in Huntington. Oh,
1: my kids love cupcakes.
0: If you give your kids a cupcake, they're going to want a glass of milk.
2: Right. Make sure you have some. 2%.
0: All right, Paul, hang tight for a second, okay, buddy?
1: Thank you so much.
0: No problem. We do the $1,000 minute to win it weekday morning, 7:40 and 9:10.
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0: Yep. Coming up next, Allie Allie with what we need to know.
2: All right, for those of you getting divorced or, you know, looking to get divorced in the future, there's something new that people are making sure to add to their divorce settlement.
0: This is so stupid.
2: This is crazy that people want this in the divorce.
0: So stupid, but I actually really totally get it. We'll get to that after Taylor.

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1: And it's all brought to you by College Hunks Hauling Junk and College Hunks Moving. So if you're getting divorced, looking to get divorced, maybe we'll get divorced down the line, don't forget to add this one thing to your divorce settlement. It is crazy what people want. And it's actually really, really funny. But you would just never think that this is something you should add. But it's a really good point. So we'll get to that in just a second. But first, in case you didn't enter for it yet, there's only a few days left to enter for our Walt Disney World trip at WBLI.com/contest.
0: Sunday's the final day.
1: Sunday's the final day. So make sure you get in for that trip. Listen, all you could do is be in it to win it, right? And then you win a family four trip to Walt Disney World.
0: Yeah.
1: Free of charge.
0: I mean, well, yeah. I mean, you're going to have to pay for things when you get there.
1: Well, duh. But I'm saying.
0: You say duh. But let's be honest.
1: All right, fair. Fair point. Fair point. Yes, you're correct.
0: Yeah.
1: But Cool Kids Summer is going down May through September.
0: I'll get 17 Mickey pretzels. It's on BLI. They'd be like, who's BLI?
1: I know. But go enter for that because there's only a few days left.
0: All right.
1: And keeping it in the world of freebies, this is very exciting and just proves that Nick Jonas is one of the best humans alive. So his new movie, Power Ballad, is coming out very soon. I believe in select theaters May 29th, all theaters June 5th.
0: All right.
1: Him and Paul Rudd. But Nick, the little angel gem that he is.
0: Yeah, Nick Jonas.
1: Is giving his fans free tickets to the movies.
0: Yeah, come see the movie with me. I won't be there, but go see it.
1: Right.
0: I'll have a cardboard cut out of me.
1: So there's a code to use at WBLI.com/mornings. You're going to plug that into the little link that's there, and you get free tickets to Nick Jonas's movie.
0: Yeah, come see my movie. I can't make it because I'm on tour with my dad, Bruce Springsteen.
1: That's not his dad.
0: Yes, it is. We sound alike. Baby, we were born to run. Jealous. Okay. They sound exactly alike.
1: They do.
0: It's wild.
1: Well, the way you interpret them, yes.
0: I mean, they sound exactly alike, the two of them.
1: Okay. Just sound constipated.
0: Who do you think that was, Bruce or Nick?
1: Bruce. Yep, that one was more Bruce. All right, guys. For those of you who are going through a divorce, looking to get divorced, maybe we'll get divorced eventually. You can't forget to put certain things in your divorce settlement. Now, this 33-year-old woman, she got divorced a little while ago. She had an interesting response when the judge asked her what she wanted in her final settlement. She said she wants the dog, she wants the car, and she wants the Netflix password.
0: The house he can keep?
1: House he can keep.
0: What?
1: Even the kids.
0: What, is she going to live in a car with her dog watching Netflix? Whoever is advising this woman legally needs to be fired.
1: It's funny because they said it was like a tongue-in-cheek comment, but they actually put it in the settlement, and now more and more people are requesting that. When it comes to their divorce settlements.
0: I'd like the leftover Chinese from Tuesday. I'd also like that pair of socks you gave me for Christmas.
1: Listen, it depends what's really important to you, I guess. Priorities.
0: You don't want the house or half of his money? Nah,
1: I'm good. Just give me the Netflix password.
0: Let me get Apple Plus and Netflix. I'm good to go.
1: It's like, why not just buy that yourself, my girl?
0: Yeah.
1: But more people are putting that in their divorce settlements.
0: You know what that sounds like to me? It's a thing of spite. Like, that's just you being catty and being like, you know what I mean? Like, just you're trying to be as ticky-tacky as you can with
1: maybe
0: what you're looking for.
1: Go tit for tat, as Tate McRae would say. Yeah. So, yeah, that's something you can include in your divorce settlement.
0: Imagine being at, like, the table and be like, he'll give you Netflix, but he's keeping Amazon Prime.
1: And debating which ones to keep.
0: I'll trade you Disney Plus for...
1: But I get Peacock.
0: I get Peacock. Yeah.
1: Well, I'm Allie Allie. That is all you need to know.
0: Thanks, Allie. Appreciate you as always. Coming up, 7 minutes, your chance at $1,000. Psych and Allie Allie, pay your bills. 8 o'clock.
5: You're 106.1 BLI, Browns, Jeep, and Patchogue, Long Island traffic. Name that sinkhole. That's what we're dealing with this morning. The LIE westbound at 110, repairs ongoing on that mess. It is making things just terrible in that spot. Backups now going past Deer Park Avenue. If you're going to try the Northern State Parkway, fair warning, you're crowded there too, but you are moving a little bit better than the LIE. Southern State also not escaping the effects of all this. Very heavy between the Sacticose and Deer Park Avenue westbound. It does get better for a bit, then it's brake lights all the way into 110. LIRR, extremely limited service to Penn. No outbound service either, thanks to that track fire yesterday. They're moving people into Grand Central at this point. Lot to take in. I'm Matt Wolf. That's your 106.1 BLI. Browns, Jeep, and Patchogue, Long Island traffic.
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5: You're 106.1 BLI, Browns, Jeep, and Patchogue, Long Island traffic. It is just terrible. No other way to put it with the LIE. That's what a sinkhole will do to your day. This is westbound at 110. Repairs are ongoing. It's making things still pretty bad in that spot. Backups past Deer Park Avenue. The Northern State Parkway was a good option for a little while this morning, but that's pretty crowded now too in that stretch. And the Southern State, same situation. Heavier than normal from Little East Neck Road to 110. Then you're just blitzed between the Wantagh and the Meadowbrook. Might want to even try Sunrise Highway at this point. The LIRR, extremely limited service to Penn. 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They're moving people to Grand Central and cross-honoring tickets if you're going into the city to use the subways today. 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
1: Shine. S-H-I-N-E. Shine is your keyword to enter in the 106.1 BLI app for your chance to win $1,000. Shine, like psych. Shine. Well, shine. Shine.
0: What?
1: I was trying to say you shine.
0: Rise and shine.
1: Oh, yeah, that could have worked. I was trying to give you a compliment for once.
0: Thanks. Appreciate it.
1: But then I realized it would be plural.
0: Yeah. Okay. Every time you walk in the building,
1: you shine.
0: There you go.
1: Okay, thanks.
0: That would have worked.
1: Sorry. Words are hard, guys.
0: Yeah, they are. Shine, S-H-I-N-E. You could send in that keyword of shine to the free 106.1 BLI app. By 8:30, you got a chance at winning $1,000. Up next, our daily disaster. Tamara says her 15-year-old son has asked for quite a interesting birthday gift.
1: Okay.
0: And she does not know how to proceed, needs parents' help. Would you or would you not? We'll get to that coming up next on BLI.

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1: All right, everybody, calm down. Relax
2: for a second.
1: Relax.
2: My God.
1: Allie gave the wrong keyword.
2: I did.
1: Earlier.
2: I'm sorry.
1: But we're going to correct it. It's fine. Right now, what is this hour's keyword for 8 o'clock?
2: Good. G-O-O-D. I apologize. The keyword is good. G-O-O-D. That's the keyword you're going to enter in the 106.1 BLI app, and it will work this time.
1: We all make mistakes. The most important part is that we recognize and we move on from it.
2: That's right.
1: And the keyword this hour is good. Don't worry. We'll remind you a whole bunch more before 8:30.
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1: What happens when your 15-year-old kid wants a very dangerous gift for their birthday? Tamara hit us up and says, my son's going to be 15 next month, wants an e-bike. A lot of his buddies have them. So, of course, he has to have one. My hubby and I, totally opposite on this. He wants to give our son the chance to prove he's responsible. Love my son dearly, but responsible? Hardly. He's crashed his regular bike a bunch of times. And the e-bikes really fly. I'm afraid of something bad happening if I let him join this mini Hell's Angels flying around our neighborhood club.
2: And you want to know something, too. Just because, even if he's responsible on it, let's say he is. Let's say he's a model e-bike rider. Doesn't mean that someone's not going to drive into him.
1: And because here's the other thing. These kids, I see them all the time. Yeah. They're not driving them responsibly, number one. They're riding them on main roads. They're getting into traffic.
2: Idiots.
1: And I'm just going to say something right here, and this might annoy people, but I got to say it.
2: Say it.
1: I'm going to say it.
2: Say it.
1: I feel like, and please, before I say it, let me just say, 631-301-1061, if I am wrong, tell me I'm wrong.
2: Okay.
1: I want to be proven wrong.
2: Okay.
1: I don't feel as though I have ever seen a non-trashy looking kid on an e-bike.
2: It's just the behavior of the kids, too.
1: Every single kid I see on an e-bike looks like a jerkwad. Like it's going to grow up to be that person at 3 o'clock in the morning driving down your block with that... You'll be getting arrested at those car meetups in the middle of Sunrise Highway where they do their donuts. He will definitely serve jail time before 21. Maybe I'm wrong, but I just don't see the point to these e-bikes. Why can't kids just ride regular bikes?
2: The problem that I have with it, even the kids on the regular bikes, though, they think they're think they're invincible. Mm-hmm. Right? They think that nothing will ever touch them because they're young and things feel great and exciting, right? And they feel like, I've got my youth. But things happen. You got to be careful, guys.
1: By the way, nobody calling yet.
2: So
1: I might be proven correct.
2: Because they know the truth.
1: Stacy actually on the line. Stacy's okay with this. Stacy says, go for it and buy the bike.
6: All right. So my son is 15. I don't know if it's because, like, maybe because I'm a younger mom. Mm-hmm. So it's like different generational thought. But I personally would trust him on one. I see no problem with it. I mean, I know what I was doing at his age, and it was a lot worse than just having an e-bike.
1: Oh, okay. All right.
2: Well,
1: I won't ask the question then.
2: So if I could bring this up, this was a long time ago. I don't know how many years, maybe like 5 to 10 years ago at this point. Mm-hmm. Jamie Lynn Spears, Britney Spears' younger sister.
1: Yeah.
2: She allowed her teen to have like one of those ATV things, and it flipped on her, and she ended up in the hospital. Yeah. Like, so... Yes, like...
1: And by the way, young mom. We're seeing a theme here, and maybe Stacy was right with that. It's maybe it's a generational thing. It's these younger parents trying to be cool with their kids.
2: I just think you have to be a parent before you're a friend, obviously. But I think a lot of people are trying to play the friend card before the parent card. I'd rather have my parents say no and then one day be like, you know what? They kind of ate with that. I get it.
1: I also don't know how they're not outlawed. Like Nassau and Suffolk County, they have enforcement on these things where you can ride them.
2: Mm-hmm.
1: Always got to wear a helmet. You got to follow the laws. Check your local town ordinances before you ride. Yada, yada, yada. But I would just think they should be illegal for anybody under the... Because you're seeing all these kids ride. Like they're like 15, 16-year-old kids. They're not like 20, 21-year-old kids.
2: No.
1: Because at that point, I feel like you should have a regular car. But I don't get it. And they're not driving them safely. They're driving them for the purpose of being reckless.
2: Yes.
1: 631-301-1061. What would you do? Your kid at the age of 15 asking for an e-bike, something that every other kid has. It's not like when I was a kid and everybody had Pogs and I wanted like, a Pog or a beeper.
2: Like Tamagotchis.
1: Like nobody, like these kids are asking for literal death traps.
2: Yeah.
1: And parents feel as though they have to because the peer pressure of all of their friends on the way. We got an angry old man on line two. It's me from the future. Apparently, coming up with our daily disaster, more on the way, I promise.

0: 813. The keyword one more time this hour, Allie?
1: Good. G-O-O-D. 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
0: You got till 8:30. Psych and Allie, pay your bills. On the other side of this, an angry old man on the phone. Apparently, I'm calling from the future. When it comes e-bikes, kids riding around on these dangerous e-bikes, how do you feel as a parent getting your kid one? Does it even matter if they're responsible, mature kids? Or are they just too dangerous? How many parents out there have kids that have them? We're looking for you on the phone, 631-301-1061.
2: You're 106.1 BLI, Browns, Jeep, and Patchogue, Long Island traffic. A lot to get to this morning. If there was ever a day to work from home, this might be it. LIE westbound at 110, repairs ongoing on that big old sinkhole that is making it just awful in that spot. Backups going past Deer Park Avenue. You want to try the Northern State? Fine, but be warned, that's pretty crowded there too. Moving a little bit better than the LIE at this point. The Southern State not getting away from all this either. Heavier than normal between Deer Park Avenue out to 110 and Broadway in Massapequa. Sunrise Highway, that might be the best option at this point. LIRR, very limited service to Penn Station. No eastbound service out of Penn as of now, thanks to that track fire yesterday. They're moving people into Grand Central and cross-honoring tickets if you got to use the subways into the city this morning. Check your MTA app for the latest info. 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
3: 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Long Island's number one for all the hits.
0: Tamara's 15-year-old son wants an e-bike for his birthday. Dad says he's responsible. Let him prove it. Mom says, I'm very, very scared. All of his friends have these things. So far, no incidents, but all you need is one.
1: Right, that's it.
0: I mean, listen, I get if your kid is a good kid.
1: But that doesn't matter, Syke.
0: I don't know. I had a nephew that rode around on those things, and and he turned out to be a fine individual, but I don't think that's always the case.
1: But here's the problem, too. When there's a ton of kids involved in it, all it takes is one of them to be like, come on, guys, let's do this.
0: Yeah.
1: And peer pressure is a strong thing.
0: I don't know. I'd be very weary as a parent. I'm so glad that I don't have to face this just yet because I don't know what my answer would be. As much as I hate these things, I do trust my child and would hope that they would do everything safely. And they're not illegal.
1: But you have to worry about other people doing things that are not safe.
0: I know, but that can happen with anything. So I'm kind of in the middle in this. I both agree that it is a stupid thing to have, but at the same time, if you trust your kid and they're smart and responsible and they're not doing anything illegal and they're using them in the safe way, if there is such a way, I could understand a parent having trouble. 631-301-1061 coming up. We do have an angry old man that wants to chime in, and we'll get to him in a second. But Smoking Lisa on the phone.
5: Hello, who's this?
0: It's Syke, Lisa.
5: Syke, how are you?
0: How do you not know who this is?
1: You know,
5: how are you,
1: Syke? You're calling us.
0: Lisa, I feel like you're one of those people that would have an e-bike.
5: Did I win?
0: Did you win what?
1: We're not winning anything right now, Lisa.
5: Oh, God, what the hell was the call for?
0: You asked yourself that question. I don't know. You dialed the phone, not me.
5: I know, but I love you guys.
0: And you know what? And Lisa, no disrespect. Do you know that you kind of sound like an e-bike? Lisa, just do this for me. There it goes.
1: Oh, my God.
0: Thanks, Lisa.
5: Love you guys.
1: Love you. Wow.
0: Hey, Tracy, you got a whole bunch of kids with e-bikes, huh?
6: So I have five kids.
0: Okay.
6: Ranging in ages from 27 to 14.
0: Okay.
6: My 27-year-old and one of my 23-year-olds have an e-bike.
0: Okay.
6: And I'm definitely afraid of these things. Both of them have had hit and had accidents.
0: Yeah, and is there any part of you that feels as though they're going to wind up in jail at any point?
1: Psych.
6: Yes, actually, my son got pulled over and got a ticket.
0: Yeah.
6: Not that they'll end up in jail for something that they're, you know, maliciously doing.
0: Oh, no, I think they'll wind up in... I think your kids are going to wind up in jail for something really bad.
1: Psych.
0: I'm just kidding.
6: Thanks, Psych.
0: You're welcome. I just don't get these things. I don't understand what the appeal of them is. Just ride around on a regular bike. You can't even do... These kids can't even do that safely. What makes you think putting a motor on one is going to be safe?
1: And at least go get the exercise, right? Like, the bike... That's the point. That's the point of a bike.
6: That was my point in the beginning was, like, you're so lazy.
0: Yeah.
1: Right.
6: And you know what
0: e-bikes are? E-bikes are the comparison to when you go to McDonald's and you get three Big Macs but a Diet Coke.
6: Right.
0: It's like, let me get on my bike and not pedal at all. At least I'm on a bike. Yeah. You're not doing anything to help it.
1: Yeah.
0: You're kind of counteracting the whole idea. I want to get over to Angry Old Man on line three. I am told that's what he wants to be known as.
1: Okay.
0: I'm not just calling him that. And I'm down with it because that's going to be me. This is going to be... I am calling from the future right now.
1: So excited.
0: Angry Old Man, what say you?
7: I see a lot of kids on them wearing all black.
0: Yep.
7: I saw one guy, I'm not saying what town, but I almost hit him, and he was almost on top of me before I saw him.
0: Yeah.
7: They think they know it all, and they think they can handle it all.
1: Right, that's what I'm saying.
0: That's me in the future. They're wearing all black.
1: Well, I think those people are stupid, especially when you go out on walks at night and you're wearing all black. Can't you put on some kind of color?
0: And can I just say... Kids irritate me so much.
1: Yes, but?
0: It's another edition of Get Off My Lawn with Psych. Here we go. These stupid kids that ride these e-bikes, and it's not just a kid that ride the e-bikes. They're these kids. They walk around with their shirts off.
1: Ew.
0: What is that?
1: I don't
0: know why these kids are taking their shirts off with their stupid broccoli haircuts. They look so...
1: They think they're hot-ish.
0: Stupid.
1: Yeah.
0: They weigh like 65 pounds. You can see all their bones.
1: Do you think you would have been that way as a kid?
0: No, God, no.
1: You think?
0: I had some interesting years.
1: Yeah, you had some interesting
0: years. I was never that type of kid that walked around town with his shirt off. And then they put on the masks. They put on those like those face coverings too when they're driving.
1: Why?
0: These things. I don't know. I think they just think they're badass. I don't get it.
1: Like, they think they're in Dune or something?
0: I don't know.
1: All right.
0: It's like, relax, Timmy. You just made your first communion. Calm down. Put your shirt on and get a haircut, you dumbass. It's our daily disaster.
1: Oh,
0: peace be with you. Get off my lawn. We do the daily disaster weekdays, 6:05 and 8:05 here on Psych and Alley in the morning.

0: 6:30. It's 106.1 BLI, Long Island's number one for all the hits. Yeah, I know. Random facts. Where are they? They're coming. Relax. I got random facts for you. Plus, we also have tickets for Niall Horan. So stick around. We got that on the way. And I want you to stick around for random facts specifically because Gen Zers have sticky fingers. Wait until you hear the things that Gen Zers are stealing at their jobs. Huh. And now you're a Gen Zer, Allie.
1: I am, yes.
0: I'm going to be very curious to know if you've ever stolen one of these things. We'll get to that coming up around 8:40.
2: We've got another incident on the Long Island Expressway. Tell you about that in just a moment. You're 106.1 BLI, Brown's Jeep and Patchogue, Long Island traffic. Let's deal with the big one first. Westbound at 110. Repairs continue on that sinkhole that opened up yesterday. Backups now still to straight path at this point. Stay away. Take the northern state. It is definitely not perfect. Pretty crowded, too, because of the overflow, but a better call. Let's go to the southern state quick. That's also getting overflow from this. You're still busy westbound from Deer Park Avenue to 110. Now let's go back to the LIE. We have a crash there eastbound. This is between exit 43, South Oyster Bay Road, and the Seaford Oyster Bay Expressway. One lane is out. Traffic is slowing down there. I'll tell you what, if there was ever a day to take Sunrise Highway for anything right now, that's what you do. Let's go to the LIRR situation. 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
2: Alrighty, Roo.
0: Coming up in just a second, you Gen Zers, disgraciad.
2: What does that mean?
0: Disgusting.
2: Oh, okay.
0: The things they're stealing at work, so random and strange.
2: Okay.
0: And I'm very curious to know if Allie's ever stolen any one of these things. We'll get to that in just a second. However, first today is National Pizza Party Day.
2: Ooh, I love a pizza party.
0: There you go. Celebrate accordingly. Is Friday the pizza day in your house, Allie?
2: We have pizza whenever.
0: Yeah.
2: Yeah. And we make pizza a lot, too.
0: Oh, do you have an uni oven? I was debating actually doing some uni.
2: No, we just put it in the regular oven.
0: This weekend. Moving along here, Time Magazine has named their 100 most philanthropic people of 2026.
2: And who do we have?
0: Rihanna, Elton John, Shakira.
2: Nice.
0: And also Steven Spielberg, Chance the Rapper, and Lionel Messi.
2: Cool.
0: The soccer player. All right, moving along here. You Gen Zers, get your own damn food.
2: Food.
0: So a new survey reveals that Gen Zers, they're aged 14 to 29, the most likely to steal lunch.
2: Steal lunch from people that bring it in?
0: Other people.
2: I've never done that.
0: 35% of Gen Zers admit to stealing somebody's pasta.
2: That's so stupid. Well, that's why you got to label your food, but you know what you bring in.
0: Yeah.
2: So the fact that people are like, I'm just going to take a little bit of this, that's kind of gross.
0: 52% of Gen Zers say they've stolen somebody's biscuits.
2: Okay. What?
0: Now, I don't know if this was like a survey that also took part in England, because I know biscuits, they refer to like cookies or crackers in England as biscuits.
2: Yeah, but maybe it's just biscuits, like the Pillsbury Doughboy biscuits.
0: Who in the American workplace is bringing biscuits in for lunch?
2: Maybe people do.
0: Love a good biscuit,
2: don't get
0: me wrong, but I've never bought a Poppin' Fresh golden biscuit.
2: Well, just because you don't, maybe that doesn't mean other people don't.
0: I also don't eat lunch here.
2: That's true.
0: But
2: I also love the cheddar biscuits from Red Lobster.
0: Remember that intern we had that went into the kitchen fridge and he just took somebody's lunch and started eating it? he thought it was just like free lunch.
2: He was like, wow, it's so nice. You guys have food in the kitchen fridge.
0: No, we said, no, we don't. That was somebody's lunch.
2: That belongs to a person.
0: He was Gen Z, so this makes sense.
2: Yeah, it does make sense.
0: Just picked up somebody's pasta primavera.
2: That's so funny.
0: Buddy, don't you think it's odd that half of it was missing? Those are your random facts. We do them weekdays. 7:25 and 8:25. Do with them what you will. Coming up 8:50, Ali Ali with what we need to know. What you got?
2: What do I have? What do I have? You know what?
0: Want to take a second?
2: You got me too early.
0: All right, how about I play some Bruno Mars in the meantime?
2: Thank you.
0: All right? You work on that computer. Get that
2: up. I remember
0: it
2: now.
0: Oh, you do? All right. I'm not going to stop Bruno. Ali Ali's need to know. We'll tell you all about it next.

0: 8:47. Now we can tell you what's coming up with Need to Know.
1: Yeah, and it's actually a good thing right now because you might be on your way to get your morning coffee. Mm-hmm. But the reason why you should not turn into that drive-through coffee could be the worst part of your day.
0: Allie, Allie will

0: say?
1: We got something for everybody.
0: Here we go.
2: Everything you need to start the day, and then some. Here's what you need to know.
0: I need to know.
2: Psych and Allie Allie in the morning on 106.1 BLI. Long Island's number one for all the hits.
3: And it's all brought to you by College Hunks Hauling Junk and College Hunks Moving. So your coffee is actually the worst part of your day. I know it feels like the best part when you get that morning sip, but it should be removed from your day. And I'll tell you why in just a second. But first, this is really cool. Planet Fitness is bringing back its high school summer pass program. I don't know if you've heard about this, but kids aged 14 to 19 can have free access to the gym all summer long. Wow. Isn't that great?
4: Yeah, that is awesome.
3: Yeah, I didn't know that that was a thing. But running June 1st through August 31st, teens can pre-register online for it and go use the gym, get some workouts in.
4: Cool.
3: Also, last night, and I woke up to this news. I didn't know this was a thing. But apparently Drake dropped 3 albums last night.
4: He did.
3: Why are people doing like 3 at once? Like Justin Bieber did Swag 1 and 2.
4: Because they can.
3: Yeah, but why? Like that just feels like you're throwing everything at the wall just to see what's going to stick. It doesn't seem like that's like a smart decision.
4: And what's funny is I'm looking at some of the reviews because I haven't listened to it yet. And I am very excited to get in my car on the way home. I got to go run some errands. But putting on the new Drake album and I'm seeing a lot of albums. Rave reviews. And then I'm seeing a couple people saying it's the worst thing he's ever released. So it's it's a mixed bag with the reviews so far.
3: And I have to say, I don't like that he's trying to spin off of Michael Jackson right now.
4: Well, I mean,
3: did you see the cover art?
4: Yeah,
3: he's wearing the sequin glove.
4: Yeah,
3: I miss you, stupid guy.
4: I miss old school Drake.
3: Yeah, I just don't. I don't like any of this.
4: Just hold on, we're going home.
3: I've never been really a Drake girl.
4: God, remember this right here.

0: There's a lot of difference between those two performances, but all right. All right. I want to move on to your morning coffee because maybe you just picked yours up. I know I did very short ago from Dunkin'. Mm-hmm. But coffee could actually be the worst part of your day. You might think you're doing good for yourself and you're waking yourself up with that caffeine, but your daily coffee habit is making you more tired. So a dietitian says a lot of us use coffee as if it's like a Band-Aid, right? Like mm-hmm. we're not addressing our lifestyle factors. We're just like, hey, I'm going to wake up and get a large coffee from Dunkin' and I'll be all good in the hood for a little bit. But you're not addressing anything underneath. Mm. So it's just a Band-Aid.
1: Yeah. I mean, we all know, first of all, it's an addiction. The caffeine, you need it at a certain...
0: You can be addicted to caffeine.
1: You absolutely... We all are.
0: And you're going to actually get withdrawals from not having it.
1: We all are, 100%. But it's a security blanket, too. It's just a comfort thing that we have mm-hmm. that we feel like we can't start our day without. And you and I were talking about this. Since I've been getting up earlier to go exercise, mm-hmm. I don't notice that I need coffee right away anymore.
0: See, it's actually different
1: for
0: me.
1: It's all mental, I feel like.
0: It's different for me because I'm like, oh, I just worked out. I'm going to go get a coffee. Treat myself.
1: No, it's different.
0: Treat.
1: But that's what I'm saying, though. You get your workout in and then you go get your coffee. Whereas opposed to just waking up to come to work, I got to do coffee first before I start working. So just the slight change.
0: Yeah. I feel like it just becomes a habit, too, of like, all right, I do this every day. It's my routine. Let me do that.
1: Creature comforts.
0: But maybe switch over to a nice herbal tea. You know, I love an herbal tea, a little peppermint tea. Oh, yeah. That's where I live.
1: Tea doesn't do it for me in the morning. At night, I could do some tea, but
0: nice calming tea.
1: Can't do tea. And no chamomile in the morning.
0: But maybe try to, you know, realize this now. Maybe it's something that you thought of in the back of your head, but was like, now you're getting, you know, Allie here telling you how it is.
1: I'm still going to Babylon Bean to get my coffee every morning.
0: I do love Babylon Bean. Mm-hmm. It's good. All right. Well, I'm Allie. That's all you need to know.
1: Thank you, Allie. Appreciate you as always.
2: You're 106.1 BLI, Brown's Jeep and Patchogue, Long Island traffic. Did I mention there's another incident on the Long Island Expressway? Tell you about that in just a second. First, though, let's deal with the big one. Repairs continue on the sinkhole westbound at 110. It's going to be a while before this thing completely opens up. You've got backups going back to Straight Path. Northern State, that's probably your best option, but it still isn't perfect. Want to try maybe the Southern State, but be warned, that's feeling the effects of this too. Try Sunrise Highway instead, because we have another incident on the LIE. This is in the eastbound direction between South Oyster Bay Road and the Seaford Oyster Bay. One right lane is out. Backups are starting there. And let's go to the LIRR situation again. Limited service to Penn Station, all thanks to that track fire. They're moving you to Grand Central Station. They're also cross-honoring tickets if you got to use the subways getting into the city this morning. Matt Wolf, that's your 106.1 BLI, Brown's Jeep and Patchogue, Long Island traffic.
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1: So brought to you by College Hunks Hauling Junk and College Hunks Moving. It's Long Island's favorite game. How smart are you? $1,000 up for grabs. Playing this morning out in Bayshore, it's Paul. What's going on this morning, Paul?
2: I just dropped my kids off from school, so I'm just going to chill out and try to win some money.
3: 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Chill out.
1: Every dad's dream. 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
2: Yeah, actually, I'm looking forward to the cupcakes for my kids because I'm not a smart guy.
1: So Paul's playing to lose this morning. Okay, 10 questions, 60 seconds or less. Allie's got the questions. I've got the timer. It begins after she has finished question one. If you need to pass on a question, you may, but you can only pass once. If you pass the second time, the game ends. Period. Stop. Okay?
2: Okay.
1: All right, Paul, are you ready to play the $1,000 minute to win it?
2: I am.
1: And away we go.
3: What character says to infinity and beyond?
2: Buzz Lightyear.
3: Siamese, tabby, and ragdoll are types of what?
2: Cats.
3: How many inches are in a foot?
2: 12.
3: Based on the famous children's book, If You Give a Mouse a Cookie, what is he likely to ask for?
2: Pass.
3: This actor comedian found fame on the TV show Mork and Mindy.
2: Robin Williams.
3: What company owns Venmo?
2: Jesus.
1: Not Jesus.
2: Venmo. Oh, God, I don't know. AT&T.
3: Tony Bennett released a collaborative album with this BLI pop star in 2014.
2: Lady Gaga.
3: What is the largest known land animal?
2: Largest? Lion.
1: And time.
3: All right.
1: Hey, Paul. You got kids, right?
2: I do. What did I screw up on with my kids?
1: You've never read the book,
3: If You Give a Mouse a Cookie?
2: I never even heard of it.
3: What? What the hell? That's an iconic book.
2: I've read 100 books with my kids.
3: Well, Paul, you need to get your ass over to the Bayshore Public Library, stat.
1: I'd buy the book.
2: Was the answer a cheese?
1: No, Paul. If after you get your cupcakes today, I need you to go to that Barnes & Noble that's in that shopping center with Target and Home Goods. They got a Barnes & Noble there in Bayshore. What I need you to do is pick up that book, If You Give a Mouse a Cookie, and learn that the mouse is likely to ask for a glass of milk.
2: There is no way in hell that I would have picked that answer.
3: Oh, my God.
1: The company that owns Venmo, tough one. I didn't know this. PayPal. Makes sense, though. And the largest known land animal is an elephant, not a lion. Yep. But listen, not $1,000 richer.
2: What was I thinking?
1: But you're going to win what you were hoping for, and that's a dozen cupcakes from the Cake Town in Huntington. Right?
2: My kids love cupcakes.
1: If you give your kids a cupcake, they're going to want a glass of milk.
3: Right. Make sure you have some. 2%.
1: All right, Paul, hang tight for a second, okay, buddy?
2: Thank you so much.
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1: Sorry about that. The weekend weather is going to be absolutely beautiful. Let me just start. What are you laughing at over there? You're the reason I was late to the weather.
13: No, wait, don't blame me. You were showing me stuff.
1: 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And you know what? I'm not even going to give you details.
13: Why?
1: All you need to know is this weekend's going to be beautiful and we might hit 85 degrees.
13: Yeah, we are.
1: On Sundays.

0: 927. It's 106.1 VLI, Long Island's number one for all the hits. Anybody want to go get breakfast?
1: Oh, yeah.
0: Brunch?
1: I want brunch.
0: Lunch?
1: Yep.
0: Mimosas.
1: Oh, yeah.
0: Treat yourself.
1: Enjoy.
0: French toast.
1: Oh, my God.
0: Treat yourself.
1: Oh, my God.
0: Pancakes with whipped cream. Treat yourself.
1: I want those blueberry ricotta pancakes.
0: It's the best brunch of the year. You don't get that joke because you didn't watch Parks and Rec.
1: No,
0: but caller 20, let's hook you up with a $50 gift card into Toast Coffee and Kitchen, the best place for breakfast, brunch, lunch, whatever you want.
1: They're really creative with their dishes.
0: Super tasty.
1: Yeah.
0: 631-301-1061, a $50 gift card.

0: 8:39, it's 106.1 BLI, Long Island's number one for all the hits. Psych and Alley Alley in the morning. Coming up 10 o'clock, another chance at $1,000.
1: That's right, I got your keyword.
0: Allie's got another keyword for you. You could be rich.
1: You could
0: like
1: be.
0: Samuel Rashid picking up $1,000 earlier this morning at 8 o'clock with our keyword of good.
1: That's right.
0: Allie's got another keyword coming up for you at 10 o'clock. Psych and Alley Alley, pay your bills 5 times a day, 5 days a week, 8 a.m., 10 a.m., 12 noon, 2 and 5 p.m.

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1: 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Paddle to the metal. Oh, man. I should do this for a living.
0: It feels good to be Boatu. 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

0: 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It's 106.1 BLI, Long Island's number one for all the hits.
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0: Out the door, ready to celebrate what is going to be an absolutely incredible weekend of weather. We're pumped. This 85 on Sunday.
2: Dude, I'm so ready.
0: On.
2: So ready for this.
0: Bring it on. I might not spend a moment in my house this weekend. I might be outdoors all weekend.
2: Enjoy it.
0: Yeah.
2: Sunscreen, though. Sunscreen. Everybody sunscreen. Yeah, Don't be looking like a lobster on Monday.
0: All right. Say what you got to say, Allie.
2: Bye, guys. Have a wonderful, wonderful weekend. Enjoy it. And don't be dumb.
0: That is most important. We're back on Monday. More money for you. Psych and Allie, Allie, pay your bills. We'll do it again, actually, in 3 minutes. Allie's got another $1,000 right after new music on this New Music Friday. Gracie Abrams, it's Hit the Wall.

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1: 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Just enter it right now in the 106.1 BLI app for your chance to win $1,000. That is what the sun is going to be doing a lot this weekend. Shine. We're getting beautiful weather today, tomorrow, and Sunday. So it's going to be an amazing Long Island weekend. Let's kick it off with Olivia Dean. I could

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Your keyword is shine, S-H-I-N-E. 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

The save the dates have been sent out. We are getting closer and closer to the royal wedding of 2026. Taylor Swift and Travis Kelce. Now, apparently, Taylor spent a lot of time on the phone calling up friends and family to personally invite them. No invitations, just phone calls. So I guess, we're not going to see an invitation leaked. Imagine she just got stuff of, like, Zazzle. That'd be amazing. It's 106.1 BLI.

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106.1 BLI, Long Island's number one for all the hits. You're listening to Ali Ali, 10 to 3. And by the way, this weekend, huge for you if you are a One Direction fan, Niall Horan coming to the Barclays Center next year, and we have got your tickets in all a weekend, plus a qualifier to sit up front. 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

106.1 BLI, Long Island's number one for all the hits. That right there is my mom's favorite song. She sings that around the house. Yes, my mom is an icon. 106 minutes of commercial-free music continues with Noah Kahan.

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free hits for you on 106.1 BLI, Long Island's number one for all the hits. Okay, so just yesterday, my favorite couple in Hollywood announced the best news. Dylan Sprouse and his wife Barbara are expecting a little baby. They announced it at the Cannes Film Festival, and she was rocking all blue. Now, they didn't obviously say the gender of the baby, but I'm going to go ahead and say there's going to be a little Sprouse man.

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1: The year of Justin Bieber. Thank you to Coachella, because I will say I don't think he would have had the emergence he did if it wasn't for that performance. Justin Bieber with new music. This is

KLI. You're hanging out with Allie Allie 10 to 3. 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
0: Long Island weather. And here's your BLI weather from the Island-wide Weather Desk for Oakdale, Center Mariches, rest of the island. What a weekend we are looking at. Today, it's so beautiful. Windows down all the way. Temps in the 70s. And then, yeah, tomorrow, temps in the 70s too. And Sunday, 80 degrees, okay? This is not a drill, people. I feel like Michael Scott in The Office when he's like, okay, it's happening. We're finally there. Enjoy it. Embrace it. Soak it all in. It's all thanks to the Puma Law Group.

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1: All right, happy Friday. I've got another keyword for you. 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D-R-I-N-K. 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It was Diet Coke with a little vodka, a little cream, and some grenadine, too. Oh, my gosh. Chef's kiss. 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

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Drink, D-R-I-N-K. 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
20: Long Island weather. right, here's your VLI weather from the island-wide weather desk. For poor Jeff Selden, rest of the island, what a weather weekend we're looking at. Temps in the 70s today, temps in the 70s tomorrow, and yeah, we're touching 80 on Sunday. 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

don't forget, we have a Niall Horan weekend going on. For all of you One Direction fans out there, now he is taking his dinner party tour on the road and to the Barclay Center next April. We're going to hook you up with tickets and qualify you to sit up front and get all close and personal with Niall. Bonus chance to win right now at WBL.

101.1 VLI, Long Island's number one for all the hits. Hanging out with Ali Ali 10 to 3. But my girl Kat comes in next, and she also is taking you behind the scenes with your favorite artist on Kat's Chats up at WVLI.com. And she also is asking the questions you want to know the most. Okay? So make sure you head on over there, WVLI.com/Kat's Chats. And it's all thanks to our friends at College Hunks Hauling Junk and College Hunks Moving. Right now, Bruno Mars and Risk It All.

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106.1 Be Alive. Hanging out with Ali Ali, 10 to 3. Thanks for being here. This is super cool. Planet Fitness, they do this special thing for high school students in the summer where they have a summer pass where kids age 14 to 19 can go work out for free June 1st through August 1st. So even though they're not going to gym every single day in high school, they can go to the gym and still get their physical fitness on and for

It's BLI. You're hanging out with Ali Ali 10 to 3. So I woke up to the news that Drake just like randomly dropped 3 albums last night. Can we stop with that? Like, I know Justin Bieber did that as well, but I feel like they're just throwing everything at the wall. They're like, here, take all these songs and you'll like one of them, but the rest are like crap. You know, that's kind of my opinion on it. Let's pick and choose the best ones and give us one solid album. Don't give us 17.

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0: Your BLI weather from the island-wide weather desk for Patchogue, Brentwood, rest of the island. Today, it is so beautiful. It is finally starting to feel like spring, summery vibes. Temps in the 70s today. And then looking ahead to this weekend, it is so gorgeous. Sunday weather, we're seeing in the 80s, like maybe like 85. So really enjoy this weekend and get outside. Don't spend a single moment inside. Maybe start planting those tomatoes. I don't even know if it's time for that, but just do it anyway. It's all thanks to the Puma

It's BLI hanging out with Ali Ali 10 to 3. So it's very rare that things ever go down in price, right? So this weekend is very special because Island Empanada in Ronkonkoma is going back to their 2011 prices to celebrate 15 years at that location. So make sure you go out and get your $1.99 empanadas. Oh, yeah, I could taste it now.

106.1 BLI, Long Island's number one for all the hits. Hanging out with Ali Ali 10 to 3. And we're going to be paying your bills in just a little bit. Yet again, don't you worry. 2 p.m., your next keyword that, yeah, will put money in your pocket. And who doesn't like free money? You know, like how you always say, I wish I would wake up today and find $1,000 on the floor. This is that. Get ready for it at 2.

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new music from Gracie Abrams on this New Music Friday. That's off her brand new album coming out July 17th called Daughter from Hell. That should be fun, huh?

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1: 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Remember for like the first Despicable Me movie? 'Cause I'm happy. 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And then that big hat he used to wear. I don't know if he still does that, but I just kind of think the hat is part of who he is. Happy is your keyword, H-A-P-P-Y. 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

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I'm going to cry, getting all emotional up in here. 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
0: And here's your BLI weather from the island-wide weather desk for Comac, Farmingville, rest of the island. Guys, it is stunning today, if I've ever heard of it. And it's leading into a beautiful weekend, too. We're getting temps in the 70s today, so that's gorgeous. Lots of sunshine. I'm really excited, though, about the Sunday weather we're seeing, because we're seeing an 8 in front of that weather. 81, holy Toledo's. Yeah, I'm going to be outside with a lemonade. It's all thanks to the Puma Law Group.

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1: New Music Friday with the boy of 2026. I should say man, sorry. I'm still thinking about him back in the day with his One Less Lonely Girl music video. Justin Bieber and Speed.

106.1 BLI. Allie Allie here, 10 to 3. So I want you guys to think about this. If you ever think about, oh my God, I have to jot this down to remember to tell my therapist, why don't you just call me and Psych weekday mornings, 6 a.m. and 8 a.m., our daily disaster. We are your unpaid therapist, okay? So we're going to help you solve all the problems you need solved with our daily disaster. It could be as crazy as you want. I'm actually shocked that some people can find us about certain things. It's all thanks to our friends at College Hunks Hauling Junk and College Hunks Moving.

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And that is a wrap for this Friday. Hope you guys have a fantastic weekend. The weather is supposed to be so gorgeous, so get out there and enjoy it. Coming in next is Kat, broadcasting live from the College Hunks Hauling Junk and College Hunks Moving Studio. Alex Warren now on BLI. They say

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It's Kat, TGIF. Happy Friday. 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
0: Cliff of Babylon and the rest of the island from the BLI Island Wide Weather Desk. Saw some morning showers today, just a little overcast for the rest of the day. Going to be dropping down to about 51 degrees tonight, and we are looking at some gloomy skies this weekend. Sorry to say, but tomorrow's going to be mostly sunny, mixed with some clouds later on in the afternoon. Right now, looking at about 62 on the guy that's number one for all the hits. 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

a good year for One Directioner's Harry Styles. Going to be taking over Madison Square Garden for his 30-day residency. Also, Zayn Malik, unfortunately, had to cancel his tour because of some health issues. And Niall Horan is going to be coming to the Barclays next April. We're going to be hooking you up with tickets all weekend long, plus a chance to qualify and sit up close and personal. Now, I wonder, dinner party live on tour, are the concession stands there going to be a little more elevated? This sounds very fancy. Instead of chicken fingers and fries, are we going to be getting like filet mignon?

Going on is Cat. Now, I was so excited about the Pussycat Dolls tour. Now, you know, I am a stan for anything nostalgic. I don't know what's going on with 2026. I feel like it's the year of the canceled tours. Meghan Trainor, Zayn Malik, the list goes on and on. There's something in the air this year, I guess.

0: 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So no sinkhole Friday. Sorry, guys. But eastbound, you're getting pretty congested in that spot. It's the usual normal Friday rush volume going on right now. Northern State Parkway, you're good eastbound from Wolf Hill Road to Vets Highway. You do start to see the usual pickup, though, by the county offices. LIRR, the situation there really has not improved with Penn Station after that fire yesterday. Trains running out of Penn Station now, still every half hour. And I mean only one train every half hour. Not one train for every line. I mean one train every half hour. So best bet for anyone you know in the city looking to get out here, Grand Central Terminal to Points East. LIRR strike, if it does happen, we'll have information for you on WBLI.com. I'm Matt Wolf. That's your 106.1 BLI, Browns, Jeep, and Patchogue, Long Island traffic.
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0: the BLI 4 o'clock fan fave countdown, where Long Island raves about their faves. Let's get the countdown
1: started.
0: What's
1: going on? It's Kat. So if you missed the Coachella Justin Bieber performance, he was singing this song, and everyone basically lost their mind when they heard his voice shift from the current Justin Bieber sound to the OG, younger Justin Bieber voice. It went completely viral. Everyone's losing their minds over it. And now here we are charting again back in 2026. Couldn't love it more. It's Beauty and the Beat featuring the old Justin Bieber voice that we all know.

0: we talk about where Zara Larsson admitted she is getting her style inspo from? She literally whipped out a vintage sticker book. 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
1: Number three.
0: We are moving on now. Tame Impala and Jenny with Dracula now. By the way, I still have my sticker books.

0: Your 106.1 BLI, Browns, Jeep, and Patchogue, Long Island traffic. That sinkhole all fixed up at the LIE westbound at 110, but eastbound, you're pretty busy in that spot. Service Road will help you out along the way. Sunrise Highway, slowdowns eastbound at the Oakdale Merge. You're better once you pass the park. The LIRR, situation is still ugly. Out of Penn Station, one train every half hour leaving there. That's not on every line. That's just one single train. So best bet for anybody that you know in the city looking to get to the island, Grand Central Terminal is where you need to be. LIRR, if the strike happens, we will have information for you on WBLI.com. 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

0: on. It's Kat. It is that time to kick off the top spot on the countdown. Of course, voted on by you on the Free 106.1 BLI app. Now, 5 years ago, today is the anniversary of Olivia's Good For You. 5 years later, she is still back at it. Back on number one on our countdown as well. It is Drop Dead taking the top spot.
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16: Your 106.1 BLI, Browns, Jeep Inn, Patch Hog, Long Island traffic. The sinkhole is all fixed up on the westbound LIE at 110, but it's the eastbound direction that's a problem right now. Pretty busy in that spot. Again, service road will move you past some of that. We also have a disabled truck on the LIE eastbound. This is back a little bit at 106-107 exit 41. One lane is out, so things are getting bunchy there. Want to try maybe the Northern State Parkway instead to get around that. And the Southern State eastbound, it's just the usual mess. Heavy from Merrick Avenue to the Wantagh and beyond. If you have to, try Sunrise Highway. That is in way better shape. Matt Wolf, that's your 106. That's your 106.1 BLI, Browns, Jeep, and Patchogue, Long Island traffic.
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Harry Styles fans going to be very excited about this one. He just launched a new fan initiative that's going to be flying select fans from around the world to his tour stops with a guest of choice. Now, the goal of this is bringing fans together, no pun intended, and making sure more people get to experience the tour magic. How you could enter to be part of this American Express collab, WBLI.com.

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0: You're 106.1 PLI, Brown's Jeep and Patchogue, Long Island traffic. That disabled truck on the Long Island Expressway eastbound at 106-107, that's been moved off, but it is still a horror show. Plenty of residual delays there. Even the northern state is jammed up in that spot, too. Let's go to the southern state eastbound. Not much better. 106 out to the Seaford Oyster Bay. It's just crawling along. Maybe consider Sunrise Highway instead for that. LIRR, the situation, still a mess out of Penn Station 2. One train every half hour, and you know what? I wouldn't even bank on that. Anyone you know in the city looking to get out of here, Grand Central Terminal to Points East, that's your best bet. LIRR strike, if it does happen, we'll keep you up to speed at WBLI.com. 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
1: Well, it looks like we've seen most of the early morning showers tapering off for the rest of the day. We're going to be a little bit overcast. Tomorrow, going to be mostly sunny, mixed with clouds. Sunday, partly cloudy. High 75. So those temps are getting up there. Right now, we're looking at temps around 62 on Long Island's number one for all the hits, sponsored by the Puma Log Group.
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1: Noah Kahan checking off those items on the bucket list left and right these days. He is going on a North American tour. Got those tickets for you at WBLI.com. And he also happens to be the cover model for Rolling Stone's May issue. Love to see him shine. The song is called The Great Divide, now on BLI.

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1: Because it was completely random, but you're going to hear it anyway. So I'm talking about in the shower, you face away from the shower head. And he is saying you face towards it. Now, I've never heard of that before. I mean, maybe a little switcheroo in the middle, but not the whole thing. And I will die on that hill. Let me know what your thoughts are. I'm so curious. 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
3: Pretty heavy now between the Sacticose and Vets Highway. Eastbound, things do improve, though, once you move past Ocean Avenue. Southern State eastbound, you're stop and go from the Bethpage Parkway into Straight Path. And after that, it's a solid ride out to the Heckscher Interchange. And if Sunrise Highway is the destination from there, fair warning, you are pretty heavy there at the Oakdale Merge. 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

fall in love with Niall Horan at the Barclays next April. If you win seats to see him up close and personal, maybe he'll even sweat on you a little bit. You can bottle up the sweat. Listen, I'm a fangirl. I've done all these things before. Your next chance to win coming up tomorrow morning, 10

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1: Well, Ophelia is fiercely protective of so many things relating to her brand, including 150 words that she has trademarked. 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Taylor Swift, welcome to New York. 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

0: 96.1 DLI, Brown's Jeep and Patchogue, Long Island traffic. Disabled vehicle, LIE eastbound, causing problems between Glen Cove Road, exit 39, and Jericho Turnpike. Lane has dropped out. Lots of delays there. Northern State, a little bit better, but not by much, so you may just want to try to grind out things on the LIE. I want to get to the Sagna Coast. Very heavy, all the way down from the LIE to the Southern. Why? There's an accident off to the shoulder as you get closer to the Southern State. And if time is of the essence, you maybe want to try Comac Road instead if that works out for you. Remember, the LIRR due to strike at midnight tonight. If that does happen, we will keep you up to speed on things here and at WBLI.com. 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
1: Okay, we are taking a look at the weekend from the BLI Island Wide Weather Desk. Tomorrow going to be mostly sunny, high of 70. Sunday partly cloudy, but no rain. It looks like we've seen the end of the showers for today as well. Looking at a high of 62 right now on the Island's number one for all the hits, all sponsored by our friends.

going on? It's Kat. You might be asking yourself, where is my train? Well, there is an impending LIRR strike tomorrow. If you haven't already heard, there's going to be shuttles in place to get you where you need to go. If you do have to go to the city tomorrow, just leave a lot of extra time. We have all the shuttle services across Long Island up for you now at WBLI.com. Hoping it doesn't happen, though. Got Sober now. 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
1: It's Kat. I am checking out for the night. Now, don't forget, we're going to be giving away tickets to see Niall Horan at the Barclays all weekend long. The wedding starts tomorrow morning, 10 a.m. And there are even rumors that Niall Horan, Taylor Swift, going to be collaborating on a tour or even possibly a song. Either way, he's given us some crumbs. Got it all for you up at WBLI.com. You can spiral just as much as I did after you read the article. Going to leave you with a new one from Olivia Rodrigo. Drop dead now on BLI, and I will talk to you on Monday. All right.

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106.1 BLI, Long Island's number one for all the hits. I'm Alexa Neo. Happy Friday. You made it to the weekend, and it looks like the sun is going to be out all day tomorrow and Sunday. I like being

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1: 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Here he is with Martin Garrix. This is a new one. It's called Repeat It on BLI.

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1: 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There's a new line or a new wrinkle. We're just not happy with our appearance. 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